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0: Debi.
1: And you will be our yes of four, your apostle, your bishop, and a chance, yes of four.
0: You
1: started from the ghetto. Some people started from the ghetto, but a ne, a muya, a doof, a seer, a bimuya apostles, a bimusa, yes, a crumb four, Papa Duncan William, make a joke, but a ne, but my penit, me tunensa, no, a freno, it's me, eh. Papa Duncan William air programmer. Sometimes in for companies a lobby for sponsorship. A chassier and an enye. By yes, Boma, a really ye. Vinia with Yemi, when is there? Say, and yenna, a chassier. E, and I'm a chassier, they say, me, me, me, come and him, Adena, hey, forget about it.
0: Amen.
1: Forget about the age. Sarah was 90, Abraham was 99, and Sana Omani Munyam Omubutaye Ede. Forget about the age and forget it is just the beginning.
0: Amen.
1: Yesu Bemwa. The age chatwa midi chatwa. Verse 2 nume ma oshenso. 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
1: 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Yes, that friend. A man bam. 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There be na onim. 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You can do everything. You have all the capabilities until you are okay. You don't need people. 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
0: Opinion, Miss Amen Castle, none of you.
1: So, you should bab up on my BBA. My use to cry. You pay in free hall. Then my use to buy a brab by a book PM. 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
0: Open your Missy Yamisha Nano Pay. Reverend Prophet Martin Osebu Nsua, Humanus Nano Pay. Papa, good morning.
2: Thank you, Kathy. 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In Yabo true, they be any here. 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
4: 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Yes, our destiny hour. 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Last week, Jamaya, I don't pa, Kosia, or Ben Force and Pacani, Cosidonco. 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
3: What tickle calls on an animal?
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4: culture is frequently treated as a appearing at festivals, tourism events, diplomatic ceremonies and national celebrations while being too often absent from serious conversations about development, governance and the future of society. This is a mistake because culture is not merely music, dance, clothing, food and ceremony. Important though these are, culture includes language, morality, historical memory, family organization, spirituality, political philosophy, customary law, artistic knowledge, methods of conflict resolution, environmental understanding and ideas about what constitutes a good human life. Culture tells the people who they are and provides the intellectual and moral vocabulary through which people understand birth and death, childhood and adulthood, marriage and family, authority and responsibility, suffering and hope. A society that loses confidence in its culture eventually loses confidence in itself. But cultural preservation does not require us to free society at some imagined moment in the past. Culture is not a dead object to be placed behind glass. It is a living inheritance that must be understood, practiced, questioned, renewed and transmitted. Modernity must not be confused with imitation. Africa should learn from the achievements of other civilizations and adopt useful technologies, scientific discoveries, sound administrative systems and institutions that improve human life. Participation in the modern world should not require us to abandon our own languages, intellectual traditions, and historical consciousness.
0: Asante menyina ura gana ma ura bibi ma ura ye ura utumfo se tu ababio na moti nunu onimonyamfo bo acheja ko e pretu mi wo npp mu se onto abama no na omeye party ni titeni enipa pi aboni chidom 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
5: Today I am here. I am supporting Bachi because we are in normal times. And if you are going for a vocal match, if you are going to win an election like 2028, out your best. You need to put out somebody like Bachi Ajaku. Somebody who is prepared, somebody who is ready, somebody who is going to make sure that at the end of the day, his dream, his target is to make sure that your presidential candidate become the prince. When Bachi spoke to me, that is what I saw in him. Bachi assured me of making sure that we will come to Parliament 2029 with majority in Parliament. We will come to Parliament just not just by the majority, but with Dr. Mahmoud Bawumia as the president. I am happy we have done the top down. The remedy for the top down is to make sure that there's no interference. There is total unity within the party. So, just like my friend said, there's no list anywhere. Those of us who work tirelessly, those of us who work so hard to make sure that Mahmoud Bawumia become our flag bearer, we will not want to waste that energy. We want to make sure that we translate his candidature to presidency. And that is why we are with Bachi. Bachi is in for Bawumia. Bachi is in for the presidency. Bachi is in for the parliamentary seats. No any other thing. Nothing more, nothing less.
0: Honorable Boachia Consua Casa sentia or no so opri to me, sir party no and no now may it ten it was brebi or no doctor by me shi after 2024 abanwachi and woka and on any din comopa busa and say by cause woman say would you say dean tiny dincho and also no o chichimu.
6: Nikai say Michia dog away ye sing and commodity dear no beside me say 2024 no me wanna say me catch line say the problem was that, or the issue was that NDC, they had a weak candidate, but they had a strong party. So the strong party carried a weak candidate into power. Our problem was that we had a strong candidate, but our party was weak, and therefore the party couldn't carry him across the finish line. Me put tiny say me Bwachi a jacko me bashisha party no a manager ye ama doctor Bawumia eti me a huri a siso a diako ding kunim die a wa 2028 ye yeah a was a parliament to so ye peja ye muho ye peja ye muho send ye baya doctor Mahmoud Bawumia na juma no as president a baya mre me re sa juma ya elianom na manimi say that is all I seek to do for the party I love, for the party I have served since 1992.
0: ani amotie ye onumunyamfo boache agya kwa kane no ye soafo a ohwe ya ho denie ensem eso ye toa ye ensem no so opem so 104.7 fm eso oso gana mayi mrasweje fie chama hene tonsa fra mrasweje fo 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
7: the speaker dr rudely recall us from our recess where we're engaging with our constituents as part of our civic and parliamentary responsibility to the people of Ghana. We are to come back basically to do three things. One, to consider and possibly approve the Depositors Protection Amendment Bill. The second thing was to consider the appointment, the nominees of ministers of state. And the third one was to consider the nominees appointed to the Supreme Court of the Republic of Ghana. These were the three main businesses. Even though we in the minority had other businesses of equal importance, i.e. a motion filed by the minority to investigate the losses that have been occasioned by Goldbolt, the speaker was very clear when we met on the first day, on Monday, that he wanted to limit the business of the House to those matters that necessitated the recall of Parliament. We reluctantly agree with the speaker that the matters should be limited to the reasons why they recalled Parliament. But you've seen, today is the third day of the 5 days that we've been recalled to sit. Effectively, we have wasted about 75% of the time. And I'm seeing a situation where the government wants us to, you know, rush through a single day of everything. That has been very characteristic of this government, to use a single day to railroad everything that they want to go through in a single day. That is not democracy. So these are the issues that we think that the Ghanaian people should know. Even when they were going to address you, you realize that they didn't even have numbers to come and stand down to even explain why they are adjourning the House. The minority who is not even supposed to be prosecuting government business, we are here in our numbers to support the government, to do the government business. Yet still, the government is at large. If there is no direction in this government, if there is no leadership in this government, they should better hand over to Dr. Mahmoud Bawumia to lead us so that we can get government business on
0: board. 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
1: 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Or a battery be to say gel battery, lithium battery, inverters, hybrid, and a solar pumping machine. 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And not from a Dumanaso 0242239633 and 0268051666 or Kumasi Alaba or Nick CBG Bank in India. Mohammed Abubakar 81 Enterprise. 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

0: 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Ubu are not community crono mufi by and crana, nkanye niho, or hene a year provision for solar system, sebeya, but be obe. Cry in the hint because you are near a chess across it to near Kusi school. Nessio, a teacher for so home, much then Nana nom so adie, then obey the encourage you. Ubuha, what this our solar system, no mono laptop or so. The cat teacher, Nibu Hokra, Yanini Dinkom, or no so a war. 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
0: 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Yesi repair car oye auto mechanic. 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Ene excavators near de or hene e de policy e baya. 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
2: 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Nayan Junji and Summa Dimpuncho Bibre Kumasiman, Santiman, and the Ghana man. Of Pimso Radio, yes, sum, yes, my Santiman.

All right, me mo bibia kwa ba mo bibia ha bop him so 104.7. Today is Thursday. We're taking you guys back to the days when hip hop was hip hop in Ghana. When high life was high life in, you know. If I know what your brain will tell me today, I want the show to be interactive. I want to do the show with you. So we are trying back into my mental home car. Just call me on 0596259444. 0596259444. Me and me DJ Madi and Uchiha, me friend Riley say, you know how we do it during the week time.

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1: Zero.
0: Traditional leaders are trustees of culture and community.
1: Zero.
0: Each generation inherits opportunities created by those before it and carries a duty to improve them for those who will follow.
1: Zero.
0: 100 years from today, another generation will examine the choices we make now. They will ask whether we use Africa's resources wisely, whether we educated our young people, whether we built institutions, whether we created industries, and whether we converted potential into posterity.
1: Zero.
0: Prosperity, sorry.
1: Zero.
0: They may ask whether global investors saw Africa merely as a source of commodities or whether they helped build enduring businesses and institutions.
1: Zero.
0: They may ask whether African governments dared to reform systems that discourage enterprise.
1: Zero.
0: They may ask whether we understood the importance of integration, technology, and human culture. It is within our power to ensure that history gives a favorable answer.
1: Zero.
0: The African economic renaissance will not happen because we speak about it. It will happen because governments reform, investors commit capital, entrepreneurs innovate, communities participate, young people acquire skills, and institutions earn trust.
1: Zero.
0: Africa does not ask the world to carry it. Africa asks the world to partner with it.
1: Zero.
0: That partnership must be confident, fair, practical, and ambitious. It must move beyond extraction towards production, beyond transactions towards relationship, and beyond short-term gain towards the long-term value.
1: Zero.
0: To every serious investor listening to me today, I extend an invitation to enter Africa with imagination and patience.
1: Zero.
0: Come to build companies that will still matter decades from now. Come to form partnerships with African entrepreneurs. Come to develop industries, technologies, and skills that strengthen both your business and the communities in which you operate.
1: Zero.
0: The opportunities are significant. The work is enormous, and the rewards can be transformative.
1: Zero.
0: If we act wisely, this generation can help create an Africa that is more productive, more prosperous, more confident, and more respected within the global economy.
1: Zero.
0: That is the Africa I believe is possible. It is an Africa that honors its history while building its future,
1: Zero.
0: Welcomes investment while protecting its dignity, and engages the world not from weakness but from confidence.
1: Zero.
0: May this summit therefore become more than another gathering of speeches and promises. May it produce partnerships, investments, factories, technologies, jobs, businesses, and institutions that future generations can point to as evidence that we understood the opportunity before us.
1: Zero.
0: May God bless Africa, may God bless the United States of America, and may He bless all those who seek to build a relationship between Africa and the world founded upon enterprise, mutual respect, shared prosperity, and peace. I thank you all.
1: Zero. Zero.
2: With the voice and wisdom of his ancestors, his is certainly the tide that lifts all boats. The King of Asante, His Majesty Otumfuo Osei-Tutu II. Please be seated. Many thanks to you, Your Majesty, for those words of gold. You show us that a king's authority, used rightly, can move capital as surely as it can move culture. We thank you for those warm thoughts that you've shared with us. We're cognizant of your very busy schedule and are very appreciative of the time you've spent here with us. Your Majesty, we promise that we shall deliberate and revert with very tangible and fruitful outcomes on this theme that you have chosen for us. Before you take leave of us, however, we have a little request that you honor one distinguished son of Africa who embodies our theme. Distinguished ladies and gentlemen, we confer on a beloved son of our soil the award for international best business. It is my pleasure to invite His Majesty the Asante Hene, ably assisted by the President.

0: and founder of the Millennium Excellence Foundation, Ambassador Shim Morton Nanajiman Prempeh, to please proceed to the front to do this honor. From the foundations of the KGL Group, he has raised an indigenous enterprise that now moves fluently across technology, gaming, digital innovation, finance, healthcare, sports, and social impact, not as scattered ventures, but as single deliberate architecture. Proof that African capital, African ingenuity, and African ambition can build institutions of global consequence. That is the mandate of this summit, and that's what it calls on us to fulfill. And so for his uncommon success in enterprise, for his unwavering advocacy for African economic self-determination, and for demonstrating through the enduring institution he has built that Ghana and Africa can compete anywhere in the world and win, the Millennium Excellence Foundation, on the authority of its life patron, Otumfuo Osei-Tutu II, the Asantehene, is honored to confer on Mr. Alex Apau Dade the award for international best business.
1: Kasapani amabrenti manage say ose mi say yenkwetie opemso 104.7 Kasapani amabrenti manage say ose mi say yenkwetie opemso 104.7
2: Dear Dumlaiti, customer Ibekuye. Ah, what does you use electricity? A dear Mihian and Neno, and a woman light off when she sent to Minkana. Number two, my dear Abe, and Abbey, Mohammed Abubakar Enter One Enterprise in tea. 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
0: And we continue with the rest of the programming after the king departs. I ask that we please hold ourselves in readiness. Please remain standing. podium back on stage.
1: Kasapani amablenti, meniji se, wasi mi se, yengko tia opimso, 104.7.
5: Traditional leadership in the 21st century cannot therefore be limited to festivals and ceremonial occasions.
6: It must be capable of responding to educational inequality, unemployment, environmental degradation, land disputes, public health emergencies, community conflict.
1: Kasapani amablenti, meniji se, wasi mi se, yengko tia opimso, 104.7.
6: To accept reform, because tradition has never become a shield.

0: Kasapani amabrenti mani ji se wose mi se yenkotia opimso 104.7
1: separated from responsibility becomes dangerous. Authority separated from accountability eventually loses legitimacy and leaders that seek privilege in others. They reach me in this respect to draw upon the Asante constitutional tradition. Asante political system is sometimes misunderstood.
2: Session and customary processes must be conducted with integrity.
3: Sure.
2: The proper defense of tradition is therefore not an insistence that nothing should ever change, but the capacity to distinguish between enduring principles of an institution and those practices that require reconciliation.
3: Sure.
2: A tree survives because its roots hold firmly to the soil, but it also survives because its branches respond to the wind and reach towards the light, and so must our institutions.
1: From responsibility becomes dangerous. Authority separated from accountability eventually loses legitimacy, and leaders that seeks privilege without accepting obligation weakens the institution from which that privilege derives. Permit me in this respect to draw upon the Asante constitutional tradition. Asante political system is sometimes misunderstood by those who encounter only its visible manifestations, the golden stool, the royal umbrellas, the drums, the gold ornaments, the linquists as they stand here, the swords, the procession and the great ceremonies of state. These symbols are important because they are the visible language through which memory and authority are communicated.
3: Sure.
1: Beneath the splendor lies a sophisticated philosophy of political responsibility.
3: Sure.
1: The golden stool is not the private property of the Asantehene. It represents the unity, identity, historical continuity, and collective spirit of Asanteman. The Asantehene is therefore not the owner of the nation but its custodian, and that distinction is fundamental. The occupant of the golden stool receives an inheritance that existed before him and which must endure after him. He holds authority temporarily, but he holds the people's heritage in trust. The land, institutions, memories, and moral obligations associated with the stool cannot legitimately be reduced to the personal interest of the individual who occupies it.
3: Sure.
1: Because from this perspective, leadership is a form of trusteeship. The idea of trusteeship contains an important lesson for all systems of governance. We hold office temporarily. We inherit institutions from those who came before us. And although we exercise authority in the present, our decisions affect people who are not yet born.
2: Traditional leadership in the 21st century cannot therefore be limited to festivals and ceremonial occasions. It must be capable of responding to educational inequality, unemployment, environmental degradation, land disputes, public health emergencies, community conflict, and the anxieties of young people. The palace must remain a guardian of memory, but it must also become a workshop for the future. This requires traditional institutions themselves to accept reform, because tradition must never become a shield behind which injustice, corruption, exploitation, or arbitrary authority are protected. The dignity of women and children must be defended. Young people must be heard. Persons with disabilities must not be marginalized. Community resources must be managed responsibly. Land administration must be transparent. And succession and customary processes must be conducted with integrity.
3: Sure.
2: The proper defense of tradition is therefore not an insistence that nothing should ever change, but the capacity to distinguish between enduring principles of an institution and those practices that require reconciliation.
3: Sure.
2: A tree survives because its roots hold firmly to the soil, but it also survives because its branches respond to the wind and reach towards the light, and so must our institutions. But consultation does not mean that leadership has no authority, nor does listening diminish the dignity of the leader. The leader who refuses to hear contrary opinion eventually becomes imprisoned by those who tell him only what he wishes to hear. Responsible leadership must therefore create room for difficult truth. The modern world sometimes equates decisiveness with refusing consultation. But our ancestors understood differently. They knew that the strength of a decision may depend upon the quality of deliberation that precedes it. This does not mean that traditional institutions should be romanticized, because no institution, traditional, political, religious, or academic, is beyond criticism or reform. And antiquity alone does not confer moral perfection. Traditional authority must justify its continued relevance through service. A chief who is concerned only with ceremony, privileges, titles, and public manner gradually diminishes the institution he represents. At the same time, a traditional ruler who listens to his people, protects community resources, promotes education, mediates conflict, assists the vulnerable, and responds to contemporary challenges, strengthens both tradition and society.
3: Sure.
2: What he wishes to hear.
3: Sure.
2: Responsible leadership must therefore create room for difficult truth. The modern world sometimes equates decisiveness with refusing consultation. But our ancestors understood differently. They knew that the strength of a decision may depend upon the quality of deliberation that precedes it. This does not mean that traditional institutions should be romanticized, because no institution, traditional, political, religious, or academic, is beyond criticism or reform. And antiquity alone does not confer moral perfection. Traditional authority must justify its continued relevance through service. A chief who is concerned only with ceremony, privileges, titles, and public manner gradually diminishes the institution he represents. At the same time, a traditional ruler who listens to his people, protects community resources, promotes education, mediates conflict, assists the vulnerable, and responds to contemporary challenges, strengthens both tradition and society.
3: Sure.
2: As the one reasons for the president and the people of God, I was already waiting for the massive, because that's where they gave me permission to talk with you, and therefore they said I should send their greetings to you here.
3: Sure.
2: It's a great honor to be here in Canada, especially this program. It was an important meeting of the Ghana-Canada Chamber of Commerce.

relating to Ghana and Canada's new trade, investment, and partnerships. This year is both timely and efficient. It reminds us that

0: Nkomasi, Akra, Florence, Vancouver, Calgary, Montreal, and probably for that of the nation in the same group.
1: So, Kasapani Amabriti, many ye say, or see me say, Yanko Tiopim, so 104.7.
2: Osaji fogu nye guasio, cross at the day, Kasangin.
3: Osaji fogu nye guasio, cross at the day, Kasangin.
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1: What the food that you throw champ on the Fungin?
0: Oh, so Nicroyos Menditian.
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2: zoom
3: distinguished ladies and gentlemen, I wonder whether you can endure another 25 minutes of my speech
2: zoom
3: after having been regaled with all those speeches. But then I've also been charged with to just address you on the Royal Vision for African Economic Renaissance, which I want to treat as a subject. After having listened to all the investment talk and everything, the question is, why is Africa not still developed? So that's the question I'm being asked as a king, the vision for African Economic Relations in the future. Looking at the video of Lagos and when I was there in 2006 and looking at the transformation now, it makes me feel that it's possible for us to be able to do it. I consider it a privilege to address you at this important gathering in Washington, D.C. and I bring you greetings from Ghana, and then from a continent that stands today at one of the most important turning points in its modern history. We meet at a time when new technologies, changing supply chains, shifting centers of production, new energy systems, and the rapid emergence of young consumer markets are reshaping the global economy. At such a moment, every serious investor is asking where the next generation of growth will come from. Every government is asking where future industries will be located. Every financial institution is asking where capital can be deployed for long-term value. My message to this gathering is that Africa must no longer be regarded merely as a continent of future potential. Africa is already becoming a central part of the future global economy. And those who understand this early will position themselves advantageously. For too long, Africa has been described mainly in terms of its deficits. We have heard of the roads not built, the electricity not generated, the jobs not created, the capital not available, and the institutions not strong enough. These concerns are real, and responsible leadership must address them. Yet, it is equally necessary to ask what Africa possesses. Africa possesses a young population, immense natural resources, expanding cities, growing markets, fertile lands, strategic minerals, entrepreneurial talent, cultural influence, technological creativity, and a determination among his people to claim a different economic future.
2: Zoom.
3: The great error would be to continue looking at Africa only through yesterday's problems while ignoring tomorrow's opportunities. History often rewards those who can recognize transformation before it becomes obvious to everyone else.
2: Zoom.
3: Those who understand the rise of Asia decades ago positioned themselves early. Those who saw the digital revolution before it became universal created industries that now shape the world. Africa must now be studied with the same seriousness, not as an object of charity or sympathy, but as a continent in which significant economic value will be created over the coming decades.
2: Zoom.
3: The African economic renaissance I speak of must, however, be different from the economic structures inherited from the past. It cannot be based simply on extracting raw materials and sending them abroad. Africa has contributed enormously to global prosperity through its resources.
2: Yet
3: the continent has too often received only a fraction of the value generated from what it produces. This must change. We have cocoa, yet much of the wealth in chocolate is created elsewhere. We have gold and other valuable minerals, yet refining, processing, and advanced manufacturing often take place beyond our shores. We have bauxite, manganese, lithium, cobalt, and other minerals that are increasingly important to modern technology. Yet, our participation in the value chain is often concentrated at the earliest and least profitable stages. We have agricultural land, yet we import food that could be produced locally. We process natural wealth, yet too many communities near that wealth remain poor. The new Africa must therefore be built on value addition. Our ambition must not simply be to export more, but to produce more value before we export. We must refine what we mine, process what we harvest, manufacture what we consume, and increasingly develop African products for global markets. This is not a rejection of international partnership. It is an invitation to create a better kind of partnership. To the investors gathered here, I say that Africa needs your capital, technology, expertise, and access to international markets. But Africa also seeks partnership that help create enduring productive capacity. When you invest in mining, help us develop our refinery and processing capabilities. When you invest in agriculture, help us to build storage, packaging, and food processing industries. When you invest in energy, help us strengthen local engineering and technical skills. When you establish technology companies, train African programmers and develop African managers. When you invest in health, help us build pharmaceutical manufacturing, diagnostics, and research capacity. Investment should leave footprints that go beyond financial statements. It should build people, strengthen institutions, transfer knowledge, and create industries that remain long after the original investment has matured. The best investment is one in which the investor prospers and the host society becomes more capable. Africa must also overcome one of its greatest historical limitations, economic fragmentation. We have too often operated as small national markets separated by borders that increase cost and restrict commerce. Yet the future of African prosperity depends on our ability to see the continent as an interconnected economic space. Yesterday, when we were having discussions with Nana Uchiosribo and Nana Pinton about why Africa cannot have a position at the Security Council, it's just because Africa has not been able to position themselves to unite, to nominate one or two companies to do that. And this is one of our predicaments. The African Continental Free Trade Area presents one of the most significant opportunities available to us. Its promise is not simply to increase trade between African countries, but to change how investors calculate the scale of African opportunities.
2: Jump.
3: An investment in Ghana should increasingly be understood not simply as one serving Ghana's population, but as one positioned within a wider West African and continental market. The same principle should apply in Kenya, Rwanda, Nigeria, Cote d'Ivoire, Senegal, Morocco, South Africa, and across the continent.
2: Jump.
3: An integrated Africa will offer businesses scale. It will enable manufacturers to serve larger markets, encourage cross-border supply chains, improve industrial specialization, and make infrastructure investments more commercially viable.
2: Jump.
3: It will also encourage African companies themselves to become continental enterprises rather than remaining permanently confined within their national borders in Nigeria or Ghana.
2: Jump.
3: Ghana is honored to host the Secretariat of African Continental Free Trade in Accra, and I believe this carries a special responsibility.
2: Jump.
3: Ghana must not merely host the institution, we must embody the spirit of integration by creating an investment environment that welcomes enterprise, encourages production, and strengthens trade with the rest of Africa.
2: Jump.
3: The continent's greatest resource, however, is not found beneath the soil. It is found in its people. Africa's young population represents both our greatest opportunity and our greatest responsibility. Millions of young Africans are entering adulthood with ambitions, education, digital awareness, and expectations far higher than those of previous generations.
2: Job.
3: They want to work, to innovate, to establish businesses, to participate in global industries, and to build meaningful lives within their own countries.
2: Jump.
3: If we fail to create opportunities for them, we will create frustration. If we succeed, we would unleash one of the world's greatest productive forces. The difference between these two outcomes will depend largely on investment, education, governance, and the ability of our economies to create jobs at scale.
2: Jump.
3: A young person with knowledge but no opportunity eventually becomes discouraged. An entrepreneur with a viable idea but no access to capital may never employ anyone.
2: Jump.
3: A trained scientist without a laboratory may take their knowledge elsewhere. A farmer without access to technology remains trapped in low productivity.
2: Jump.
3: An engineer without industry may become unemployed or underemployed.
2: Job.
3: These are not merely individual disappointments. They represent economic losses to the entire continent.
2: Job.
3: This is why investment in Africa must be closely linked to skills development. The factory should also become a training ground. The hospital should also become a teaching institution. The mine should help create technical expertise. The technology company should help create African innovators. The agricultural enterprise should help transform the farmer into a modern business person. The university should be connected to industry, and research should be connected to development.
2: Job.
3: Education itself must therefore become central to our investment agenda. Africa cannot achieve an economic renaissance with educational systems disconnected from the needs of modern economies.
2: Job.
3: We must expand technical and vocational education, strengthen science and engineering, invest in universities, improve research, and encourage collaboration between education and industry.
2: Job.
3: A continent that wishes to manufacture must train engineers. A continent that wishes to develop biotechnology must train scientists. A continent that wishes to enter the digital economy must train programs and data specialists. A continent that wishes to improve agriculture must train agricultural scientists and modern farmers. A continent that wishes to manage its own wealth must train economists, managers, accountants, and financial experts at the highest quality. Agriculture remains another major pillar of Africa's transformation. There is something fundamentally unacceptable about a continent with enormous agricultural potential importing substantial quantities of food while millions of its citizens face food insecurity.
2: Jump.
3: This contradiction must be overcome.
2: Jump.
3: The future of African agriculture is not subsistence farming. It is productivity, technology, processing, finance, and access to markets.
2: Job.
3: We need irrigation systems that reduce dependence on rainfall, mechanization that improves efficiency, storage systems that reduce post-harvest losses, improve seeds, agricultural research, crop insurance, cold chain infrastructure, and modern logistics.
2: Job.
3: We must also change how young Africans perceive agriculture. Farming must not be associated only with poverty and hardship. It must be possible for a young graduate to enter agriculture because it is profitable, technologically advanced, and capable of building wealth. When agriculture becomes a serious business, it will attract talent, capital, and innovation. Energy is equally indispensable. No country has industrialized without reliable power, and Africa cannot be the exception. Factories, hospitals, schools, digital systems, and modern agriculture increasingly require electricity.
2: Job.
3: Africa's energy needs, therefore, represent both a challenge and a major investment opportunity, and our continent has significant solar, hydro, wind gas, and other energy resources. What is needed is capital, technology, infrastructure, and effective policy to convert these resources into reliable power for households and industry.
2: Job.
3: When power reaches a community, the effects are immediate and profound. Children can study for longer hours, businesses can operate more efficiently, cleaners can use modern equipment, farmers can store produce, small manufacturers can expand production, and digital connectivity becomes possible.
2: Job.
3: Energy is therefore not simply a sector of the economy, it is an enabler of every other sector.
2: Job.
3: The digital economy represents another opportunity Africa must seize. The continent has already demonstrated its ability to innovate in areas such as mobile finance, digital payments, and technology-driven services.
2: Job.
3: But we should not stop there. African companies and entrepreneurs must participate in artificial intelligence, cybersecurity, cloud computing, digital health, e-commerce, logistics, education technology, agricultural technology, and software development.
2: Job.
3: The digital revolution is particularly important because it allows Africa to overcome some traditional barriers to development.
2: Job.
3: A young entrepreneur does not always need a large industrial complex to reach international markets.
2: Job.
3: With connectivity, skills, capital, and a good idea, a business can emerge from Kumasi or Kigali and reach customers around the world.
2: Job.
3: Investors should therefore pay close attention to Africa's technology ecosystems. Many of the companies that will shape Africa's future may still be small today.
2: Job.
3: Some may be operating from modest offices. Some may not yet be known outside their cities. Yet history teaches us that large companies often begin as small ideas that found support at the right moment.
2: Job.
3: Health must also become part of the continental investment conversation. Africans' experience during the COVID-19 pandemic demonstrated the dangers of excessive dependence on external sources for medicines,
2: Job.
3: Vaccines, diagnostics, and essential equipment. The lesson is clear. Africa must build stronger health industries of its own.
2: Job.
3: This creates significant opportunities in pharmaceutical manufacturing, medical devices, diagnostics, hospital development, health insurance, digital health, biotechnology, and research.
2: Job.
3: These are sectors where investment can generate returns while also strengthening national resilience and improving the lives of millions.
2: Job.
3: The economic case for health investment is straightforward. A healthy population is more productive. Children learn better when they are healthy. Workers perform better when they are healthy. And families are more economically secure when illness does not push them into poverty. Health systems should therefore be seen as essential infrastructure for development.
2: Job.
3: Yet while we ask investors to look seriously at Africa, we must also address the responsibility of African leadership.
2: Job.
3: We cannot invite investments and then make business unnecessarily difficult. We cannot ask capital to come while tolerating corruption. unpredictable policies, weak contract enforcement, and excessive bureaucracy.
2: Job.
3: Investors require certainty. They must know that lawful contracts will be respected, regulations will be clear, issues can be resolved fairly, and governments will honor legitimate obligations.
2: Job.
3: They must know that a successful business will not suddenly be punished simply because of political change.
2: Job.
3: They must know that they must know that competence matters more than connections. African governments must therefore understand that good governance is in itself an economic asset. Stability is an investment incentive. The rule of law is an incentive for investment. Predictability is an investment incentive. Efficient public institutions are investment incentives. Transparent taxation is an investment incentive. These are as important as natural resources. Corruption, by contrast, is not merely a moral problem. It's an economic obstacle. It raises costs, discourages investments, weakens public institutions, rewards inefficiency, and ultimately transfers the burden to the ordinary citizen.
2: Job.
3: Africa cannot build world-class economies while tolerating practices that make serious enterprise unnecessarily difficult.
2: Job. Job.
3: At the same time, investors must also recognize their responsibilities. Africa does not seek another era in which wealth leaves the continent while host communities remain poor.
2: Job.
3: Responsible investment must respect the environment, workers, local communities, national laws, and cultural values. The best companies would understand that local development is not an obstacle to profitability.
2: Job.
3: It is part of long-term business stability. Companies that train local workers, support local suppliers, communicate with communities, and respect national laws create stronger foundations for their own success.
2: Job.
3: For this reason, traditional leadership plays an important role in Africa's development. I speak as the occupant of an institution that has existed for centuries, and I believe traditional authority remains relevant precisely because development occurs within the communities where they live.
2: Job.
3: Investors may see land on a map, communities see inheritance, livelihood, history, and identity. Government may see an industrial project. Local people may see opportunities, anxieties, and questions about their future.
2: Job.
3: Traditional institutions can help create understanding between these different perspectives.
2: Job.
3: In Asante, our institutions have survived because they have adapted without losing their foundations.
2: Job.
3: Tradition and modern developments are not opposites.
2: Job.
3: People can preserve its identity and still welcome technology, modern infrastructure, and international investment. Economic progress does not require cultural amnesia.
2: Job.
3: Indeed, Africa's ability to modernize without losing itself may become one of its greatest strengths. People who know who they are can engage the world with confidence.
2: Job.
3: Cultural confidence should therefore not be confused with resistance to change.
2: Job.
3: Permit me in this regard to speak about Ghana and particularly Kumasi. Ghana has long been regarded as one of Africa's stable democracies and an important gateway to us, West Africa. Our country offers opportunities in agriculture, mining, manufacturing, energy, tourism, technology, and education and health.
2: Job.
3: And in fact, Nigeria has followed suit because they are brothers. So as we pursue democracy, they follow us, and then we do that.
2: Job.
3: Within Ghana, Kumasi has a special place. It has long been a center of commerce, enterprise, and culture. It is surrounded by productive agricultural communities, connected to important mining and commercial areas, and supported by universities and educational institutions that provide human capital.
2: Job.
3: But by saying that, I also talk about my region, Western region also. So Well, that's where I was tutored and brought. And so if I'm inviting investors, they hope they have to look at Western Region also for me.
2: Job.
3: I invite investors gathered here to look closely at Kumasi and the Ashanti region and the Western region. There's room for advanced manufacturing, agro-processing, health investment, technology, tourism, transport, education, and real estate development.
2: Job.
3: There's room for partnerships with local businesses and opportunities to serve markets far beyond the region, the regions itself.
2: Job.
3: I also wish to address the Africans in the diaspora. Your relationship with Africa must move beyond memory and emotion, as I said last Tuesday, into investment and enterprise.
2: Job.
3: The diaspora possesses experience, knowledge, professional networks, and capital that can play an important role in Africa's transformation.
2: Job.
3: Return does not always mean physically relocating. It can mean investing in an African company, mentoring an entrepreneur,
2: Job.
3: Funding research, supporting a university, establishing a hospital, financing agriculture, or creating a technology partnership.
2: Job.
3: It can mean connecting African businesses to international markets and helping African talent gain access to global networks.
2: Job.
3: The relationship between Africa and the wider world must also move gradually beyond the traditional framework of aid.
2: Job.
3: Aid has played an important role in saving lives in many circumstances. But no continent can build lasting prosperity primarily through aid.
2: Job.
3: The language of Africa, the language of Africa's future must increasingly become the language of trade, investment, technology, enterprise, and partnership. Instead of asking only what the world can give Africa, we must ask what Africa and the world can create together.
2: Job.
3: This change in outlook is essential. Africa does not seek partnership simply because it has needs. Africa seeks partnership because it has value. It has markets, resources, people, creativity, geography, and opportunity.
2: Job.
3: The relationship must therefore be founded on mutual interest and mutual respect.
2: Job.
3: We must also remember that economic growth is meaningful only when it improves human lives. A country may record impressive growth statistics and still fail its people if that growth does not create jobs,
2: Job.
3: Improve education, expand healthcare, and reduce insecurity.
2: Job.
3: The true measure of an economic renaissance is therefore not only the number of factories we build or the volume of trade we record. It is whether young people can find work.
2: Job.
3: Farmers can earn decent incomes.
2: Job.
3: Families can obtain health care, children can receive quality education, and citizens can live with dignity.
2: Job.
3: Prosperity that does not reach ordinary people eventually becomes unstable.
2: Job.
3: Development must therefore be broad enough to create hope, not merely wealth.
2: Job.
3: The Africa I envision is one in which natural resources are transformed into industries, agricultural products are converted into global brands. Young people are creators rather than merely job seekers. And African companies compete confidently in international markets.
2: Job.
3: I envision a continent where modern trains and roads connect cities and markets, where electricity is reliable, where universities produce world-class research, where African pharmaceuticals supply African hospitals, and where technology companies born in Africa serve customers throughout the world.
2: Job.
3: I envision an Africa in which investors see opportunity rather than fear, and in which Africans themselves approach their future with confidence rather than resignation.
2: Job.
3: To the international business community, my appeal is therefore simple. Look at Africa again and look carefully. Do not rely only on inherited perceptions. Study the individual markets. Study the reforms. Study the entrepreneurs. Study the young populations. Study the emerging industries. And study the opportunities created by integration.
2: Job.
3: Those who arrive only when every uncertainty has disappeared may discover that the greatest opportunities have already been taken by those who understood earlier.
2: Job.
3: To African leaders, I say we must create the conditions that justify investor confidence. To African businesses, I say that we must think beyond national borders.
2: Job.
3: To the diaspora, I say that Africa needs your capital and expertise. To international investors, I say that Africa is ready for serious partnership.
2: Job.
3: Among the Asante, leadership is understood as stewardship. The king does not own the kingdom in the ordinary sense.
2: Job.
3: He holds it in trust for those alive today and for generations yet unborn.
2: Job.
3: This understanding carries an important lesson for everyone who holds power,
2: wealth,
3: or responsibility. But political leaders are trustees of nations. Business leaders are trustees of institutions.
2: Job.
3: Investors are trustees of capital.
2: Job.
3: Traditional leaders are trustees of culture and community.
2: Job.
3: Each generation inherits opportunities created by those before it and carries a duty to improve them for those who will follow.
2: Job.
3: 100 years from today, another generation will examine the choices we make now. They will ask whether we use Africa's resources wisely, whether we educated our young people, whether we built institutions, whether we created industries, and whether we converted potential into posterity.
2: Job.
3: Prosperity.
2: Job.
3: They may ask whether global investors saw Africa merely as a source of commodities, or whether they help build enduring businesses and institutions.
2: Job.
3: They may ask whether African governments dare to reform systems that discourage enterprise.
2: Job.
3: They may ask whether we understood the importance of integration, technology, and human culture. It is within our power to ensure that history gives a favorable answer.
2: Job.
3: The African economic renaissance will not happen because we speak about it. It will happen because governments reform, investors commit capital, entrepreneurs innovate, communities participate, young people acquire skills, and institutions and trust.
2: Job.
3: Africa does not ask the world to carry it. Africa asks the world to partner with it.
2: Job.
3: That partnership must be confident, fair, practical, and ambitious. It must move beyond extraction towards production, beyond transactions towards relationship, and beyond short-term gain towards the long-term value.
2: Job.
3: To every serious investor listening to me today, I extend an invitation to enter Africa with imagination and patience.
2: Job.
3: Come to build companies that will still matter decades from now. Come to form partnerships with African entrepreneurs. Come to develop industries, technologies, and skills that strengthen both your business and the communities in which you operate.
2: Job.
3: The opportunities are significant. The work is enormous, and the rewards can be transformative.
2: Job.
3: If we act wisely, this generation can help create an Africa that is more productive, more prosperous, more confident, and more respected within the global economy.
2: Job.
3: That is the Africa I believe is possible. It is an Africa that honors its history while building its future.
2: Job.
3: Welcomes investment while protecting its dignity and engages the world not from weakness but from confidence.
2: Job.
3: May this summit therefore become more than another gathering of speeches and promises. May it produce partnerships, investments, factories, technologies, jobs, businesses, and institutions that future generations can point to as evidence that we understood the opportunity before us.
2: Job.
3: May God bless Africa, may God bless the United States of America, and may He bless all
4: of us.
3: Respect, shared prosperity, and peace. I thank you all.
2: Job.
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2: Zoom.
3: Distinguished ladies and gentlemen, I wonder whether you can endure another 25 minutes of my speech.
2: Zoom.
3: After having been regaled with all those speeches, but then I've also been charged with to just address you on the raw vision for African economic renaissance,
2: Zoom.
3: Which I want to treat as a subject. After having listened to all the investment talk and everything, the question is, why is Africa not still developed?
2: Zoom.
3: So that's the question I'm being asked. As a king, the vision for African economic relations in the future.
2: Zoom.
3: Looking at the video of Lagos, and when I was there in 2006, and looking at the transformation now, it makes me feel that it's possible for us to be able to do it.
2: Zoom.